and I don't even need a vodka soda. Call me over to watch some White Lotus, and after maybe we could rearrange the sofa. I need a man with a sense of humor, beliefs aligned in Zen like Buddha. Got equal parts of sex and cute. This one look in your eyes, it can execute ya. Girl can't tell that he fine or fit, cause he don't look like he like this. But if he like it, I still like him. As a freak, I can admit that he likes it. With each crowd, we probably don't fit, and ain't nobody here gets our shit. So if we